only thing that's real. The needle tears a hole, the old familiar sting. Try to kill it all away, but I remember everything.

And I touched your face, narcotic mindful lace, melanated you. And I called your name like an addicted to cocaine, calls for the stuff you'd rather play. And I

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I say you look so fine that I really want to make you mine. 4, 5, 6, come on and get your kicks. Now you don't need

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I said you look so fine that I really want to make you mine. 4, 5, 6, come on and get your kicks. Now you don't need a

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1: 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You know what time it is.

Der Song gerade war aus Österreich. 88.6 Rot-Weiß Rock. So rockt das Leben. Come here, baby. You know you drive me up a wall. The way you make good for the nasty tricks you play.